upstairs. No, what you came for. When I come through, I'm flipping the table. 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

My cheek brushes against his, smooth on stubble for a moment, and then it's gone. He walks along the platform as if in a dream. Every fibre in me wants to shout and scream, stop, to run across to him and take him in my arms, to tell him I love you, you silly, silly man, I love you. But instead I stand still, heart cracking. Those little curls on the back of his head bouncing as he steps out of my life.

sharpest dreams. Still playing on new movie screens. Remember me, let's set the scene. You and me, what could have been. Still swimming in old lover's dreams. Still playing.

I want you, I need you, oh God. I need these beautiful things that I've got.